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Here's a question. 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Well, let's see. 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

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Lucky Star Casino, the biggest jackpots and limitless promotions are closer than you think.

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the word of the day is apathy. I don't know about apathy. 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

0: There's nothing like taking a bike out for a ride on a sunny day. 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

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Damn it! We even practiced that.

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Good thing you've got your earbuds in and 92.9 The Edge on full blast. Oh, look, they think you're number one. I don't know why they're using that finger, but that's nice.

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2: 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Engines pumping and thumping in time. The green light flashes, the flags go up. Churning and burning. The

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There's literally a fire? 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

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So that's another plus.

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Adulting is making plans and then praying to God that they cancel. Maybe I'll just fake my own death. 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

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Damn it! We even practiced that. Ooh.

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What is that? 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

girl. It's a 1, 2, 3. Take my hand and come with me, because you look so fine that I really want to make you mine. I say you look so fine that I really want to make you mine. I'm 4, 5, 6. Come on and get your kicks. Now you don't need

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I'm an astronaut. I blasted off the planet, rock to cause catastrophe, and it matters more because I had it. 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Kind of shocking, they want a static with precision. I'm automatic quarterback. 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

You want me to say 92.9 The Edge between these two songs again? You are so predictable. 93.9 The Edge. Damn it! 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

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So how about this to ease the pain? 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

While you're on TikTok, we're on music duty. 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

92.9 The Answer, that was Return to Dust with Bored. If you're bored, maybe need some new tunes to listen to, they've got plenty of projects for you to check out. They've got their self-titled album, Return to Dust, and a new EP they dropped not too long ago called New Religion. So check it out. Here's some Green Day on The Edge.

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92.9 on the Edge, some Linkin Park with One Step Closer. You know, I believe every Monday deserves at least some level of angst, you know? Because let's be honest, it's Monday. None of us want to be up and doing the things that we are. But another day, another dime, and another chance to listen to OKC's Rock Alternative. Lucky you. Weezer's up next with Best Coast on the

We're number one. Probably. Like at something. We just have to figure out what that is. 92.9, The Edge.

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Looking ahead, a little throwback for my Twihards. 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

What's up? Autumn here was going through the coffee drive-thru this morning, and the sweet little teenager loved the curiosity, but he saw my Smashing Pumpkins shirt and was like, oh, cool. Name three songs. You know that bit? I could tell he was trying to gauge my knowledge, and eventually I just had to pull the card of, yeah, I know them. We play them on the radio station that I'm on. And then, of course, he said, what's a radio station? Joking. But you know it ain't no joke. They're up next on The Edge.

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Not even noon yet, but ain't no rest for the wicked. 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Looking ahead, Turnstile, Dexter and the Moon Rocks on the way, so stick around on The Edge. It's Aquarion.

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Wine might be out, but we got plenty of OKC's rock alternative on the way. Did you know that Keanu Reeves is in a band and that he has new music out? Yeah, we're playing it in about 3 minutes. It's called All In Now from his band Dog Stars. Keep an eye out. Here's some Fat Lip in the meantime coming from Sum 41 on The Edge.

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Some delicious and tasty music from the buffet. 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
0: So, is the rhythm still gonna get us? It's been decades now. 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Ponder this outdated pop culture reference while we're playing these songs. 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

92.9 The Edge. Happy Monday. It's Autumn here. How you doing? Did you survive the weekend? The heartbreak of the thunder? Yummy, neither. And the heat just pissed me off even more. And it ain't going away, at least today anyway. High of 95, and we're almost there. Here's the Death Cab on The Edge.

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With a staggering number of jackpots, our players are turning spins into wins. 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

Heyo, it's Autumn here on 19 on the Edge, keeping you company, because why would you want to talk to your coworker? Here, I'll simulate it for you. The weekend goes by too fast. Lawn work? That's the worst. See? Now we're done. Muse is up next on the Edge.

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0: 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I hate FOMO.
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0: 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There you go. You want to really unplug your brain. Okay, now you're ready to listen to Edge music. Oh my God, was that a self-burn?

Never gets old. That was Franz Ferdinand with Take Me Out. And for those of you who were born after the year 2000, Franz Ferdinand, not a one-hit wonder. They've got some really good ones under their belt. Evil Eye, Ulysses, Know You Girls. They actually did a cover of that Amel and the Sniffers track. You should not be doing that. Check it all out. You're not going to regret it. I guarantee it. Up next, though, kind of to fit the vibes of this extremely sunny day. Summer's here, folks. Dirty Heads, they're on the edge.

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Until then, your music is on 92.9 The Edge, which is actually less scary to me.

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92.9 The Edge, The Strokes, straight up quirked up for their new song. That was them with Goin' Shoppin'. It's your first taste of their upcoming album, dropping here in a few weeks, called Reality Awaits. Now, in honor of the new work week, let's pop one off. Metaphorically, of course. I'm still on the clock. Oasis, they're on the edge with Champagne Supernova.

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for the afternoon. Thanks for hanging with me, but don't worry, this party is far from over. Goldfish swimming upstream here in a few at 2, so stick around here on The Edge. 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
0: Well, was that too fast? No, sorry for your commercial fetish, but it's time for more music. 92.9 Weirdo. OKC's Rock Alternative.

That was What Leg with Man Get Out. That comes from their Moisturizer album they put out last year. And trivia question, what do you do when you have a hit album? You put out a deluxe version the next year. Sorry, I didn't give you time to answer, but I think you guys already knew that. And that's what Leg is doing. They're putting out a deluxe version of the album. You get a whole CD full of remixes, and then you get like the regular album plus an extra song. So we are in the chain, though. I'm going to stop talking so long, and you're going to get music. You're actually about to get treated to a double dose of the Grohl family. We got Foo Fighters and then Violet Grohl after that, and commercial free right here.

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That was Green Day from their 1994 masterpiece of an album, Dookie, because it allows me to say Dookie on the radio. And I'm Matty Goldfish. I'm giving you commercial-free music. I have the brand new one from Muse up next, and then more songs, no breaks, right here on 92.9 The Edge.

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Fish here on your favorite choice for alternative. And there aren't really any shows happening here this week, but next week, different story. If you want to go see the Shredmaster, go get your face melted. Buckethead is going to be up in Tulsa at Kane's Ballroom. I believe that is happening on the 10th. And then on the 12th, Matt Mason is rolling through the Criterion. And you don't need maps or directions to get tickets. 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

That was Calio with Way Down We Go. This is Bad Omens right now with Dying to Love. I have some Edgehill. I have some Kate coming up after that. And then Weezer will get the next hour started off for us right here on 92.9 The Edge.

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With a staggering number of jackpots, our players are turning spins into wins. 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

That was a new one from Genesis Owusu. That was Life Keeps Going right here on 92.9 The Edge. We play throwbacks as well, though. This is Queens of the Stone Age from their Songs for the Deaf album with No One Knows. 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Autumn starts the day at 10. I come in at 2, and we play a lot of throwbacks. And you're just going to smile a little bit.

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Good thing you've got your earbuds in and 92.9 The Edge on full blast. Oh, look, they think you're number one. I don't know why they're using that finger, but that's nice.

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You've been hanging out with Goldfish here on The Edge. Everybody have a great rest of your Monday evening. 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